0: D6, Max.
1: D6.
0: I'm going to bypass. I feel some pride. I'll be at Louisiana Yankee 06939. Y006939.
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0: Could you be en route to 236 Hampton Street, 236 Hampton Street for medical, possible 29.
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1: Can I have you route to 500 North Street by the E Building, E3? Candace Duckintail called in reference to a juvenile complaint with her 13-year-old daughter.
0: 10-4.

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LA-1 just south of Natchez, Louisiana, military honor. Mike Hotel 16287. Mike Hotel 16287. 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

0: Your oldest driver.
1: 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There was a few individuals that were digging in the dumpster behind the store. They are now running around inside the store with an empty purse. The customers, they are trying to shoplift.
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1: Me 9-6, my name, last name's going to be Moss. First name's Kamala, white female, 6'11 of 76.
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1: L.A.
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0: What's the other party's name?
1: You can check 29th on that one too. Last name is going to be Edwards. First name is Joni. DLP is going to be 530/76, white female.
0: Can you spell that first name?
2: Juliet, Oscar, November, India.
0: Edwards.
2: Going to see you, copy.

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1: 23.
0: Both your subjects are clear local, standing, fiancé. Your Edwards has a valid 26. Moss has a suspended 26 under protective order.
1: Simple.
2: Yeah. Four door black in color. Flag's clear.
3: 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Thank you.

0: 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You attempt to locate a valid Class E on it.
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0: Yeah, well.

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2: It's on a silver Hyundai Elantra.
1: And four.
0: Anyone?
1: Go ahead.
0: We're clear.
1: Copy, head back this way, have a
0: safe turn back.
1: Copy, thank you. Okay. 28 to 2025 Honda, white, expires in 2027 to Dario Chanel of Richmond. Initial one to be valid.

0: Unit 3, Central. Hey, we'll be transported. Fans will be terminated at 3 base, sir.
1: Copy, 3.
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Manhood began some fact class Charlie to Damian Haskett of Stafford. This show to be eligible expiring 2034. Camera.

0: 10 22. 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
1: 10-4.
0: Carter Sheller Park, 1815 South Drive. Received the 21 about possible 94s.
2: Yeah, for 155 being route 2.

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1: Quarter, wrong. 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
0: So,

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0: What?
1: Simple.
0: Hello.
2: Okay, I got the center. There's nothing here. Somebody take the left and the right.
3: Open the fire, I got the left.
0: 53 is checking the right side.

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2: Still

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1: Unit caller, remember, can you turn on your traffic? Medic was walking over you.
0: This should be 10. You can still send a unit by 10-8.
2: Seven is where I'm at with him.

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1: Yeah, 10-4 waiting on you.

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1: Go ahead.
0: Got a firearm. Serial number is going to be Alpha Bravo Lima 161064. Alpha Bravo Lima 161064. Verify that the subject's not a convicted felon.
1: 10-4.

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1: LA 1, just north of Cypress, Texas. Victor Mike, 6970. Victor Mike, 6970, Texas. It's on a silver Jeep.

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1: Excellent.

0: Give me a ride to 3219 Highway 494, 3219 Highway 494. It's going to be for a 62A point of activation. It's kitchen window, no kiosk contact made.
1: West.
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1: 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Speak to Dustin Buzzle. Submit to signal 20 with a deer. Occurred about a quarter to three quarters of a mile. Just up the road from his residence, he stated he can bring Jeffy back to the scene.
2: Boy, you show me in, Rick.
3: He has a record coming. I believe it's Nolan's out of Natchez. Can you call and verify?

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0: 10-4, thank you.

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Should come back to a Jeep.

0: 10-4, man. Myself, SB-20, SB-23 is going to be out at the Apollo's foot patrol.
1: 10-4.
0: 20-23, we got some moving pretty fast right here. The subject.
1: Four.
0: Control.

0: 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Tango Juliet Uniform 324, Louisiana.
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1: 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Texas 3 Bravo 422 153 Bravo 422.

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1: 10-4, is he doing that?
0: 10-4, he's 19.

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0: 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Have traffic?
1: Negative.
0: 22, do you have traffic?
1: Going to be out with Mississippi Special Fleet. Delta Echo Sierra Hotel Alpha Lima Lima. 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
0: Louisiana 26, 297-1256. 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
0: 26 is 297-1256. 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
2: Valid and
3: clear. Careful. We have a unit headed northbound on 175. Vehicle all over the road is a 79 Lincoln is being northbound at 416.

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1: Yeah. 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
0: 35.
1: That's coming back to a 95 Alpha, Papa Mike. 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

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Say blue, Nissan Altima.

0: 10-4. I'll be at Highway 6 crossing high school with Louisiana. Personalized plate, Lima Uniform Charlie Kilo Echo. Lima Uniform Charlie Kilo Echo.
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0: -35 and 22, yeah, still call for
1: 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Anything back on that?
2: So I'll be out with them four.
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0: I'm Z Force, man. 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
1: 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I have a red Lincoln that has been driving all over the road. Subject followed them from Manny. 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Unsure what they were doing.
0: 10-4.
1: That's going for.
0: 10-4, boy.
1: 28th of 2024, Black Fire 2029 to Lance Confuse of Lavender Clear.
0: Yeah, well. 27. You want me to go with 20 to Rocky Mountain, or you want me to go with 23 to Belmont?

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0: 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It's going to be Louisiana 64 Bravo Sierra Echo 64 BSC. 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
2: Well, who's it through?
1: It'll be through the city marshal.
2: 10-4. I'll give him a call.
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4: 10-4.

0: expanse of it. 23. Your subject has left the Belmont Church. They are southbound. They're going to be near Pigstrom, toward Patton Road. They are southbound at 14.
1: 10-4, I'm 174, between Converse and Pleasant Hill.
0: And they're driving like 10 to 20 miles an hour.
2: They were attempting to drag race.
3: Do you have vehicle description?
2: It's a white car. Stand by.
3: Quarters. We're going to be going 10-8. That vehicle is not in the roadway. They're calling your own tow truck to get him out the ditch. Civil.
0: Seven, we're getting multiple calls about this vehicle.
1: 10-4, they gonna have better luck than me. I'm a long ways off.
4: 10, Savannah, out.
1: No, I'm coming on the red light, Manny.
0: 10-4.

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0: Highway 6, dispatch Zachary Taylor with Texas, Romeo Kilo Lima 6084, RKL 6084, Texas.
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0: 685 Golf November Bravo 685 GNB Highway 6 in Shady Grove.
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1: 10-4, that's coming back to a green 1998 Jeep Cherokee. Last registered to Timothy Vavasor out of Zachary. Cancel plate, voluntarily surrendered. Insurance status is unconfirmed.
3: I'm dealing with the first driver in the black Camaro. I'll get back to that. It's a juvenile driver. I have the license.
1: 10-4.
4: South of Mount Zion. They should be just right there around Mount Zion, just south of Mount Zion.
2: Still.

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1: Pacifica, Louisiana 26, 772-4233. Again, 772-4233. Check 29s on that. Say it's suspended.
0: 10-4.
2: Receiver.
0: 72.
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1: It's going to be 331 Juno Trey Zulu to a Crystal Perry of Maine.
2: Yes, sir.
1: Go ahead.
2: Did you get anything on Troy Thomas? December 20th, 1998.
1: He's in the house.

0: Pérez de Bertín Miel.
1: Wants to go to Troy Thomas Jr. of Manny, Centerburg. 1998, expired in 2028. Initials be valid. He is good. He does have a prior for driving wrong lane on divided highway.

0: por favor.
1: Yes, checking on status of 1058 Hammond Street. Subject called and advised that there was a suspicious white van on his camera that was in his driveway. Hammond Street, 1058.
2: Who's last 20?

0: In 4 and 6.
1: Ten nineteen, out here to the on Highway 6 here, just west of the high school. I got one stop, got older marijuana. Enforce the beam, the license plate's gonna be Louisiana 28, November 687-639. November 687-639.
2: All right. My subject was released to the city marshal. I'll be back 10-8.
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0: 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Just put that in cash.
1: That works.
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1: I need you to go to SMC. I have a 9-year-old testing cough.
0: Careful. Careful. 25-15. I'm being right for that.
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2: T-Force being, as soon as M6 and I get done with this traffic stop, we'll be headed to S6.
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3: As he was speaking with his mother over the phone, we heard her and the stepfather get into an altercation of some sort. Apologize that they were disconnected. The apologize that his mother's name is going to be Pamela Bedgood. Stepfather is going to be a Sam Bedgood. 557 Layfield Road.
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1: Good morning.
2: Good morning.

0: Just be advised, the caller called back in. He advised that he called the number again, but the stepfather picked up the phone. I asked him if he knew if Mr. Good on any weapons at the house. He isn't sure. I asked him if the male subject owned any weapons at the residence. He isn't sure.
1: No.
2: That's going to be an affirmative.
3: So forth.
4: 14, you heading up there? If you are, I'll head closer to the rover.
2: Yeah, you can pull closer.
4: Yep.
3: So forth.
4: So forth.

0: caller still on the 21 with the email subject?
1: F50, the subject also disconnected the line with me. I've asked them to give us calls and the same change.
0: Temple.

0: antenna.
1: Is his back window still down?
0: Yeah, 10-4, I'm trying to get him some air.
1: Well, I think he threw some. Yeah, well, I'm about 6 minutes out.
2: Two or something.
3: Have some deputies headed that way as well.
1: Careful.
0: Dinner?
1: Looks like you threw a pill bottle out the back window. Make sure you didn't eat nothing.
0: Careful.

0: 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Or either one of y'all send 6.
1: 50 to 27, 1050, what you got?
0: I just got a call on a 21. If you can, meet them at the bank in Robeline. It's a complaint call. They'll tell you what it is.
2: 30 to 27. I'm right here outside Robeline. I'll go to it and give you a 21.
0: 10-4. Now, you can go ahead and open 30 up for a complaint call.
3: Go for it.

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0: Since Red River is sending some, you can take me off that call. 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
2: Go for it.
0: If I were to.
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2: Hey, unit, I'll. 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He's headed this way. 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
1: 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I'll be out with Louisiana Zulu 863772. Zulu 863772 on a gray ramp pickup.
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0: Korea service assistant. Make sure you go to Pleasure Point, lot number 53. Caller reports that someone named Stone had broke into his cabin and stole his phone charger. He lives somewhere up the way, but he's not sure exactly what the address is that he lives in.
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0: LA 6 just off the traffic circle near LA 504. I'll be out with Texas Tech. 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
2: 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I'll be out leaving on 28750 GNA again, leaving on 750 Golf November Alpha on gray Honda Accord.
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0: 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I need you to go to 106 Jenny Lou. 106 Jenny Lou. She has unwanted people.
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1: 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The guy changed his mind about pressing charges when I told him that I couldn't prove that the phone charger belonged to him, so I gave him a phone charger, and he don't want to press charges on Bonehead.

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1: 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Possible gas leak, guys, it's blowing pretty bad. We have notified the fire department.
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these none of these excursions are. Jackson Street near Southampton, Brown, Bell, Louisiana 28, 108, JTV, again, Louisiana 108, Juliet, Tango, Bravo, Tony Red, Honda Accord, sorry, said it.

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0: Sure.

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0: Yes, sir.
1: Texas Class C, 358-25669, repeating, 358-25669.
2: George Street, yeah, with Louisiana, 964 Juliet Victor Alpha, 964 Juliet Victor Alpha on a black Jeep SUV.

0: 26 is coming back on Kevin Johnson. Kevin Johnson. 26 valid. Sean 29 through Harris County for extradition. Stand by, I'll make contact.
1: Give me a 21.
0: Correct number on file.
1: Several.

0: Region 3. Was that a similarity on that NTIC hit on the plate?
1: Similarity out of Kansas.

0: Headquarters.
1: What is?
0: Be advised, the stop's gonna be moved to the front of Super One. On the back.
1: Simple.

0: 对。
1: You get back out en route to Pleasure Point. This is going to be campsite number 75. We're taking contact with a mail subject causing a disturbance there. He currently left the scene, but he was going to kill his stepson and his wife.
0: 10-4.

0: 415 Amarillo, right with you. Seven 15 20 is gonna be en route. I'm gonna log this evidence with 10.
1: Ten 4, what's your 20 20?
0: Coming out of Man-M, a hot 476.

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1: No contact information here at this site. Go ahead and contact OEP. It may be a pop-off valve, but it's intermittent at this time.
2: A76 Richmond 3 tonight.

0: 27, there's a bunch of cows out on 6, as fast as we did.
1: Multiple calls about them.
0: There's probably about 6 of them on the shoulder of the road. Right here, 6 in Wildlife Lane.
2: You closed up.
3: Yeah, 10-4, I'm coming through red light at Manny.
0: 23, I'll stand by with them until you get here, then I believe you can go up 15. I believe it's this guy over here lives on Sportsman's Paradise. He's always got problems with cows getting out. I don't remember his name.

0: 15th, Sabine, you did advise he left the scene.
1: 10-4.
2: Morning, Sabine.
1: Go ahead.
2: Four of them went into a field to the south. Two of them are still traveling along the shoulder southbound, westbound.

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1: The only one I can think of is that one back there, Sportsman Paradise. I don't remember his name.
2: This one just kicked my truck.

0: Yeah, I heard that. There's another one over by you?
1: Yeah, I got two of them right here. One of them just kicked my truck.
0: Okay, well, I'm walking towards you. Two more. Four went the other way.
1: I'm going to let these two cross over with those. At least we'll have them all together.
0: Yeah, 10-4.

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1: Go for it.
0: What are you grabbing?

0: Gardy. Hey, Gardy, can you go to 865 Highway 1221 in reference to a verbal disturbance with a 17-year-old juvenile and her mother? Caller advised that her mother kicked her out and she has nowhere to go. She stated that she is at the house, but her mother is refusing to let her in.
1: Oh.

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1: Headquarters.
0: So it's 1015 one time, one female.
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0: doing it.
1: Do you have any phone numbers for anybody in the area? On the south.
0: It's near Wildlife Lane.
1: They've traveled a while. They're all cut up. Ran through a bunch of fences.
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3: Campbell.
0: You guys, what color the cows are?
1: They're all black for the most part, some black and white. They just ran into the fence here at 3080 Texas Highway. Don't think it's where they belong, but there was an open gate, they ran into it.
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0: Starting 1, right 3, you can go left.
1: Sybor, CH shows multiple drug charges, 966, burglary, flight, and unlawful carrying of weapons.

0: Is there my wife, Shauna?
1: Yes, sir, four.
0: Four. Figure out whose cows they are. That's where the other four went to.
1: Okay, she said they thought they might be Robbie Lane's.

0: 10-4. 10-4, code 4. He left. He's highly intoxicated, driving a white Ford truck, kind of like what we're driving, possibly pulling a boat, would be heading north on 191. I didn't pass him, so I'm thinking he's probably still going to be in the park. Just a verbal argument, basically.
1: You mean he's that way, so?
0: Or you can east south 191 in case you pass him. They said he's had like 8 or 9 shots of fireball and a bunch of beer.
1: Four up.
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0: he's calling his neighbor. He thinks they belong to him.
1: 10-4. If the neighbor or whoever comes down there, make sure we have his information. I guess we don't already dispatch.

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0: Go ahead. Pitch me a ride to the area of the MLK Center, 660 MLK Drive. I have a female caller on the line advising that someone just shot at her vehicle. No injuries reported. She advised the bully is somewhere in her car.
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0: 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I'll be en route with Heath.
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0: 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I'm going to try to locate that suspect here in the park.

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1: Both of them's got the boat in the water. 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
0: 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Golf, Yankee, Sierra, 3, Kilo, Echo, Foxtrot, 5, Charlie, Romeo, 296622.

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1: Yeah, 10-4.
2: Good work, you made 21.
1: My 21 is at my truck down at the other end of the driveway. I'm standing up here at this gate keeping these cows pinned up in this corner.
2: Good one.

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1: Go ahead.
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1: 10:50, I'm trying to get dispatch to give him a call and patch me through now.

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1: I'll give you a call on it.

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1: 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It's kind of hanging out over on the east side. I'm going to sit over on Elm Street.
0: Yeah, I'm on Elm Street now.
1: Yeah, well.

0: being route to 131 Johnson Loop in reference to an altercation that happened, but it's no longer going on now. It'll be between an Alvin Hilaire and a Stephen Ray Bird. Caller advised his uncle hit him in the mouth with something. Busted his mouth and teeth.
1: Is that caller requesting EMS?
2: 1050.
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0: Myself and 107, I'm going to be en route to 822 Jordan Street, apartment Alpha, in reference to this call.
1: A long steel or some kind of metal or something like that object. He didn't tell me exactly what it was.

0: Careful. Who's the on-call, just in case 14 has to make contact with him?
1: Going to be Olive.

0: Did you advise that the uncle's still on scene?
1: 10-4, the uncle is still going to be on scene, but both parties are separated. The caller is going to be outdoors. The uncle is going to be indoors.
0: Very well.
2: The 30, code 4.
1: Code 4.
2: 10-4.

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0: Did the caller advise what the uncle was wearing?
1: We should be inside of the residence. As of now, the caller is in callback to advise that he's left.
0: 10-4, I'm on Johnson Loop, having trouble locating this house, so I don't see anybody outside.
2: 10-4, we'll try and make contact with the caller, try and figure out whether or not he's left.
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1: He's not gonna have a blue t-shirt on underneath his jacket.
0: I mean, they said dark color jacket.

0: 27. We'll miss the contact with the subject name Danny Burke.
1: Denberg. Do you need one of us to come down, do one of them to come down there and make an identification or no? Hang on just 1 minute, they're all on my unit getting their statements.
2: Don't think, correct?
0: 10-4. I believe this is going to be the suspect in question about it. I believe you might be given a false name.
2: General.
0: Go
1: ahead.
0: Ask them, is there going to be another person that occupies this house with that subject?

0: the male subject McHenry down here.
1: There's only going to be him there.
2: Mackett is 22.
3: 35.

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1: Are you 1012?
0: Go ahead.
1: 10-4, I have a merge subject with several 29, if it's the correct one.
0: Hey, go ahead and detain me.
1: See your email.

0: No.
1: What are you called for?
2: Mm-hmm. All units back finished this time. It is shut in. We've been advised we're good to go.
1: 10-4-1-6. Report to follow. Also, could you put a 21F request for the next week for this resident stay in nighttime hours, please?
3: 10-4. 22 Niagara.
0: 22.
4: This first subject is claiming his date of birth is going to be 10-20-64. 10-20-64.
0: 10-4, and that matches.
4: 10-4. Those 29s will be through us.
0: 2 through the city, 1 through us, and I believe 1 through city marshal.
4: 10-4.
1: 30-90. Correctional disclosure type, it's going to be an information only report.
4: 10-4.
0: Yeah.
4: If you can, give dispatch 21.

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0: I have an Alvin Hilaire, H-E-L-A-I-R-E, date of birth 12/7/1989. Can you find 26 on him and go ahead and just add it to the call, please? Send me the complainant.
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1: Go ahead.
0: We're going to be headed back out to Texas Highway. We just got a phone call. There's four more cows out.
1: Simple.

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0: Alaska, Bravo Charlie Delta 544. 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
1: Air Force me.
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1: San Antonio with Louisiana 693 Juliet Charlie Mike.

22 to 35. Has Mr. Burgess, a Travis subject, lived there with him?

0: used to live there. They don't live there anymore.
1: What was that subject's name that used to live there?
0: Travis Solitaire.
1: When was the last time Travis Solitaire was at that residence? If you could ask him, please.

Yeah, the system, the new Lano unit. It's going to be used parking lot of Bubba Q's parking lot, 171 South of New Lano, in New Lano.

I've been routed to the BC 16 Melo Center team, beginning mileage 153.147. Repeating 153.147.

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0: Detroit.
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0: Yes, sir.
1: Your unit's in the way.

0: 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Ending miles is 153-152. Repeating 153-152.
1: Okay.

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0: 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You can advise MPD if they want to come serve their warrant till we out there.
1: They're headed
2: 22 to 35.
1: Where?
2: Contact the city marshal for you. He advised for you just to tell them to put a hold until he's able to get up there tomorrow.
0: Table.

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1: Ciao.
0: Court date gonna be July 21st.

0: Normal neck is that way, I'll start heading back that way.
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0: 10-4.

0: You have an address?
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0: I don't see anything going on. There's several sitting on a porch at 270, but there, other than that, there ain't nothing else going on.
1: 10-4.
0: Yeah, 10-4. I don't see anything going on. I appreciate your assistance, but.
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1: Hey, I'm going to stop and work on this report for a few. Once I get done with it, I'll get a hold of you about the trailer.
2: Two for one. 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

0: Cypress exit or on the interstate?
1: From the calls that we've gotten, I believe she's going to be a little bit past Cypress exit.
0: I'm 1097 area.
1: 10-4.
2: Go ahead. Yes, ma'am. He's got the dive trailer hooked up to his unit right now. If you can, go ahead and send 30 to that.
3: 10-4. SOSB 30.
4: 30, go ahead.
3: I have a commercial burglary alarm at Lakefront Grocery. I mean, the entry exit north.
4: Okay. 1330, I'm going to be easing your way to you go code 4.

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0: of Earth. 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You may contact one of the employees, Area Jones. She wants to speak with an officer in reference to a male subject who is no longer on scene. Advise he made her feel uncomfortable.
1: 10-4.

0: 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So. 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Got a Louisiana 28, a 640 Echo Uniform Alpha. Maybe 640 Echo Uniform Alpha. There is a person inside the store. Looks like one of the workers.
1: And we're coming back to a original bass of the Wally.
0: Before, ma'am, I'm fixing my unit. Going to go make contact.

0: Go ahead.
1: Yes, ma'am. I spoke with the worker. First name, Diana. Middle initial, L as in Lima. Last name, Garcia. Date of birth will be 10/31/1991. That would be the worker I spoke with. So she's inside doing a job, full uniform. I'll be back 1098, 1098.

Zulu 609793. That'd be Zulu 609793, Louisiana. That truck will be here at Carter's Ferry right before you get to 191. It should belong to Nathan Shaver Meadies, but it is off the roadway.

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0: 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I'm going to stand by for 28, LA 28, Cooper Road.
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1: 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It's a white GMC pickup.
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It looks like the call taker put patients in the RV park, last row in the back, closest to I-10. I can call and see if they know further, but

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0: US-425 at the cross of highway with Arkansas 28 Bravo Delta Foxtrot 77 Hotel BDF 77H, Arkansas on white, 4 Super Duty.

0: Julie.
1: Team around for 122 Sherry Circle. 122 Sherry Circle in Tempe. Speak with a Morgan Delasardo. She advised around 1 a.m. this morning a Jerry Brown committed a battery on her.
0: Yeah, boy.

0: there. I have a report of one black cow walking on Texas Highway about a half a mile past the door. That's about the head. I've just received another call about 4 color on Oak Hill Road at the end of Oak Hill walking towards Texas Highway as well. My call is to the main line to someone that lives at the end of Oak Hill. He did not know their name. He did not have us in our ears.
1: Kibble?
2: 13, I saw being around with you.
1: 10-4. 30 or so, I'll be around as well.
0: 10-4. Be advised, I've tried several owners in the area. They don't belong to anyone that I've called.
3: Hello, by the name of Miss Holly. She's in the parking lot in a gray Toyota Camry. Can you read the call notes for further?

0: 6 or so. Did you call Joe Dubose?
1: I spoke to a Mr. Pete who lives on Parkley Road. He said that his cows are on the Great Highway. He said Joe Dubose has sold out both his cows, that they may belong to a trade. I don't have a number for Mr. Yates. I'll give Mr. Dubose a call and see if he knows who they belong to.
0: Yes, ma'am, 10-4. I knew Mr. Joe was sold out, but they're still leasing Mr. Joe's place. He'll probably give you a contact number to who bought them. That way we'll have it on hand now.
1: Just we're calling him now.
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0: So just make note that they do have tags in the ear. Looks like to be a orange, and a couple of them got white tags.
1: 10-4.
2: There ain't nothing on Oak Hill.

0: 3284.
1: 13SO. The cows are going to be in the field directly across the street from 3284 Texas Highway.
2: 10-4.
1: Or lives at that address has got some cows. I don't know if you want to call them and see if they may belong to them.
2: 10-4.
3: The county marshal was unable to be contacted.
0: 10-4.

0: 14-13. I don't know if anybody's got Mr. Peterson's place leased there on the right, going down the dirt road. I'm gonna try to find out, see if anybody's got that place leased now.
1: That's 10-4.

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0: 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She's advising of back pain and dizziness.
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1: Yeah, well, I thought y'all forgot about me. I've been 10-8 for about 5 minutes now.
0: 10-50, we didn't copy your show for start.

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Yeah, it's 24. You will be needed at the Black Friday at Highway 117 at WH Taylor Road for a funeral escort. The escort will go through Highway 117 in Val Mill and will be at the Garden of Memories Cemetery.

0: 18, you will be needed at 318 North Street, Winfield Memorial Funeral Home for funeral escort. The rider escort will be New Life Baptist Church. You will go down Highway 6 to Roebling West and travel on Highway 120 to Highway 487, and the church will be on the right.
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1: Copy this 26. It's going to be 01-02-09930. Somebody on a call to us. Just check for 29, please.
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2: 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Navy units to be en route, so 1870 Carlisle Road, 1870 Carlisle Road. In reference to a signal 62A, in reference to a fire alarm going off, it's going to be the Mitchell residence. That's 1870 Carlisle Road.

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1: 18.
0: All right, I'm getting out with the north units. We're going to be at 182 Fisher is where we're at right now. 10-4.
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0: 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She's going to be clear 2-9th, NTSC, the local Shreveport County.
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1: 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Insurance is confirmed. 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
1: 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I'm having a light citation with no one in it.

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0: 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He showed me his license. 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
1: 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We have Louisiana 689, Julia, Quebec, India 689, JQI.
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0: 13, I saw.
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0: Yes, ma'am. Can you go ahead and do a pre-booking or a wanted person so I can knock out his pre-booking?
1: 10-4, sir. And last four is 2-2-5-9.

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1: Is there a potential owner in that area?
0: We're trying to locate now.
2: Bridge Road, Citrus and Tucson. Residents this year, he's en route there, of the Remedy subject from yesterday. He's on this complainant's property, and he wants to put a on the Remedy subject.
1: 10-4.

0: 18 to 13. That those animals are going to belong right there where the RV park is behind Floyd. It's probably going to be Mr. Fallon. They said they belong to.
1: 10-4, break negative. Have you attempted contact with Mr. Fallon?
2: 10-4, he's not answering. We left a message.
1: 10-4.
0: The pony will usually go back in if you open the gate, but he's not very friendly. You have to watch him. I don't know about the donkey.
1: Table.
3: ED, no patient contact.
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3: Highway 1, we're going to be just south of 493 in Montrose, be out with Zulu 530909, Zulu 530909. Vehicle's unoccupied with emergency flashlight on, standby.

0: Okay.
1: I'm right here at 120 in Cassidy Springs. Do you have anybody for animal law for some cows?

0: 13.
1: Owner operated vehicle. Just arrived back on scene. He had someone assist him. He's got gas now. I'm just going to stand by to keep traffic off of him.
0: 10-4.

Can you run class D Delta 60 and let me know if it's just his chauffeur status that's canceled?

0: What about you?
1: You're up to signal 24, 516 Marion Street, 516 Marion Street. Come on.
2: Are you 10-6?

0: Paperwork. Are you caught up on all your paperwork?
1: The personal status on that license is valid. His CDO status is canceled.
0: Therefore, I'll be tenant.
2: Yes, ma'am. We received a landline call for a lift assist at the Woodlands. Start us a cat, please.
1: There's

0: next, 24.
1: Okay.
0: We've got a local cattle owner headed out that way to see if there he is. If not, he'll see if he can locate the owners.
1: Somebody out with me that said he contacted the owner and he's supposed to be in route from Big and Ranch Road.
0: 10-4.

0: 18.
1: That won't be going 10-8. They have an agreement worked out, and that agreement is suitable. They're code 4.
0: 10-4.

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1: 119.
0: Arrived at the jail with one inmate, pending mileage 181450. Nothing out of service.
1: Still on.

0: Hey, Gordon.
1: Can you get someone that comes to the door? Nobody's answering the door.
2: It's going to be our complainant.
3: Good one.
0: Double.

0: In that call sheet, if you can put Mr. Ramirez as suspect and that 26 as the complainer.
1: 10-4, the complainant's already attached. I'll make sure the suspect is as well.
2: Here, we had no push contact. Engine 2 is going to be clear.
3: 10-4.

0: 10-4.
1: Therefore, she opened the door. Be advised, she said she was just trying to get some medicine. She thought she called a pharmacy.
2: 10-4, be advised, we received a call on a 911 line.
1: 10-4, be advised, that's what she told me.
0: 10-4.

Peppers. Be advised, the pharmacy told her to call 911 because she didn't have any medicine.

0: Morning, Foreigner.
1: 24, go ahead.
0: 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We got the cash put up. He's going to get some stuff and repair the fence. 10-8.

007, did anybody have a paper for Katie Martin or Patrick Martin up at 483 or 477 Robinson Road?

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0: Thank you.
1: Yes, ma'am. I'm 10-6 traffic, Fisher Road, right here by Buddy Wood Insurance, Gallatin, Alabama, 30 Alpha 07 Romeo November. Repeat, Alabama, 30 Alpha 07 Romeo November.
0: Good morning.

0: you.
1: Yeah, sure, go ahead.
0: Alabama 28 comes back on a black 2015 Ford F-150 to David Steele out of Burton. Scheduled to expire in September of 2026.
1: Alabama 28, 492-6865. 492-6865.
0: Good one.

0: I'm sure, go ahead.
1: 26 is a class echo to David Steele out of Burton. Clear local, clear NCIC.
0: 10-4, thank you, ma'am.
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1: 45.
0: Okay, Alpha Frank Robert 24 Frank. That's AFR 24F. Right at the 138 northbound.
1: And 4.

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0: And 2826, who was 2020. Nissan Altima gray color. Expiration ZY2 2027. Insurance is confirmed.
2: Yeah, well.
0: 2-4.
3: Yeah. 146
4: northbound with Louisiana 617 Hotel Foxtrot Zulu 617 HFZ.
3: 10-4.
5: Go ahead, 47.
6: 549 northbound is 172. We got Louisiana Zulu 188-390 Z. 188-390, Louisiana.
5: 10-4.

0: Who's it?
1: Can't get my Bluebird to work correctly. Can you show me 10-8, please?
0: 10-4.
2: You got one northbound, maybe just north of the 127. It looks like a little, maybe black Toyota car. It was running about 98.
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0: Hey.
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0: 1519 Ringgold Avenue. 1519 Ringgold Avenue is going to be Bethard and Bethard. Zone 10, burglary alarm. It's going to be the back door.
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1: 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It's going to be 330 Hotel Bravo Julia. As soon as I get through this construction zone, I'm going to get them on the shoulder.
0: Okay.

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1: 45.
2: 138 northbound off ramp via Louisiana 171 Juliet Bravo Sam 171 JBS.
1: 74.
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1: Everything will be code 4. They accidentally set the alarm off. Someone, one of the employees here. Can you shut me back tonight?
0: 10-4.

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0: 45.
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0: 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Rapid Parish Sheriff's Office has located him and is transporting him back tonight.
1: 10-4, thank you.

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1: Kim 2. 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

0: Eso ha vencido. I received a call about a piece of pipe that is laying in the road at the intersection of San Antonio and Highway 171.
1: 2-4, ma'am. I'll get it momentarily. Out for you. I'm right here at the light, 171, 6.

0: 148 quarters.
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0: 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Some of the neighbors said that's where they go. They cut through their side of the street to go to this house over here. So I'm going to be out checking it out.
1: Several.
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1: Headquarters.
2: We checked that address on G. Marie. It's code 4. You can close that call out, be unfounded. But we asked everybody in the neighborhood to give us a call if they see anybody around their house anymore. So, connect.

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0: Take down Louisiana 28-133. Juliet, Yankee, Sierra, 133, JYS. Can you tell me who that comes back to?
1: 10-4.
2: Desk.
3: Yeah. Sarge, I need a next up for a Penske box truck. It's like 26,000 pounds. The air brakes are locked up on it. It's going to be Indiana 314-3461. Indiana 314-3461.
2: 10-4. About how long is this trailer?
3: No, it's just a box truck, like from Lowe's.
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0: G33.
2: LA9 in Middle Fork, Texas, Victor Kilo Kilo 5865. Victor Kilo Kilo 5865 on a gray BMW.
0: Apple.

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0: zawa semir. 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Give him a heads up.
1: Ten fifty.
0: I just wanted to make them aware we out with it.
1: 10-4. CPA to WR7.
0: Go ahead, CPA.
1: You said you need me on the Baringo, or is it on East Carroll by the bridge?
0: Just let me out on Ringo. We're going to be leaving Deliverance Temple.
2: A stranded motorist at mile marker 127 on I-49 northbound. Caller is a passerby. He advises the lady broke down in a white sedan. She's currently walking northbound on I-49. He's requesting the deputy to go out and make contact with her.
1: Civil R7, the sub has been notified. They are standing by.

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0: You're up to signal 20 at 7 Brew. 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Kia and a Ford, good one.

0: 30.
1: Yes, ma'am. Louisiana 28, Zulus, 609-793. That'll be Zulu, 609-793. That license plate should come back to Nathan Shaver Meadies. It'll be here off the roadway on Carter Ferry and Hummingbird.

0: Eso es, sí, claro. That is not going to be the people I was talking about that insurance has confirmed.
1: 10-4, thank you, ma'am. That is the vehicle, that subject we are looking for.

0: 45 headquarters. Headquarters? Be advised, I'm in the parking lot and there's no Ford in the parking lot. Temple.
1: Fire call 41. Houston, I seen there's someone there with the range keys and he just found him back in.

0: this thing?
1: Okay, you have a medical at 245 Meadow Lane, 245 Meadow Lane. We have first responders as well as Acadian en route.
0: 37, I was contact about family member.
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0: 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US 84, Fannin Lane, Louisiana Zulu 820659, Z820659, it's on a 10 Chevy pickup.
1: Bethel.

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1: Yes, 33.
0: LA 5, Mile Post 1, Maine 565-9937. Maine 565-9937. Maroon International, Blue, Belly Dump.
1: Yes.

0: Apartments, apartment C3, to speak with a Ms. Kelly Carroll. She called and stated that her husband, who she is living apart from, Dusty Carroll, is posting her nude pictures and sending them to people.
1: Acadians, 1097. We are 2628 for a vehicle to

0: Desiree, copy name and date of birth, or correction, just the name.
1: Just her name.
0: Larry Calhoun. Unknown date of birth at this time. He's an elderly black male.

0: 45 headquarters. If you have not already, can you open that signal 20 call back up and advise on the copy of 26 and 28 for vehicle 2?
1: Emma.
0: I know you got a lot going on headquarters. Just advise when you're ready for native birth. Eighth of 61.
2: Yeah,

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1: That's 34.
0: US 80, US 165, 269, Juliet, Charlie, Oscar. 269, JCO, Black Dollar Charter.
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1: Can you post up on I-20? There's a hit and run, I-20 westbound, coming into Minden. It's going to be a Kensworth, it's either a purple or blue tractor with a white box. He came over into the left lane and struck another CMV continuing left, or continuing westbound on I-20.
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1: 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I'll do a patch with him so I can advise him of what they come across.
0: 10-4, we got it.
2: Good.
3: So they're still westbound. They passed exit 55 just about 2 minutes ago.

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1: Code 4.
2: Angus, you want to be able to male and female walking northbound on Interstate 10 by?
3: G30, they're passing the 52 westbound now. The victim vehicle is going to be about two CMVs back from the purple or blue CMV.

0: 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LA 9 in Mount Sinai Road, Louisiana, Charlie 961-763, Charlie 961-763, on a black pickup.
1: Yeah.

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2: one? 211 Delta Papa Victor 211 DVV.
3: That works.
4: Okay. F-15, Steve.
5: F-15.
4: On traffic, 171 southbound at Malcolma Cutoff, Louisiana 28-694, Hotel Juliet, Juliet 694, Hotel.
6: 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I'm still trying to locate her. I don't know how far she's made it.

0: Kentucky Fleet, Delta 2, Yankee 4, 1, 2. B 2, Y 4, 1, 2. Operated by Kentucky Permit, Foxtrot 20-0-324-836. F20-324-836.
1: Cross. There's going to be two of us tied up with funeral escorts.
2: That works.
1: 18.
2: We're still trying to reach that caller by 21. Got no voicemail set up and phone is going straight to voicemail. We'll continue to try.
1: 10-4-8. Don't kill yourself trying. That's all we can do is attempt.
2: 10-4.
3: 18, I'll monitor as well if y'all need some help.
1: 10-4. I know the West Unit's got one, and I'm fixing to have to take one.
0: 408-312, Louisiana.
2: 10-4.

0: Thanks.
1: Copy. 1240831 2, the Glass Echo, the Bladen Nippers of Nanny. Personal status is valid. He has no list of priors. He is clear local.
2: Okay, well.

0: Thanks.
1: Bye.
2: Spoke with some of the clerks, they ain't sure, but they did confirm that a black female did come here to get gas in a gas can and possibly got into a white work truck that picked her up and took her here. I'm going to head back to that location to see if they made it back to the vehicle.
1: Yeah.

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0: Good work.
2: E5, answer.
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1: Ma'am, I'm back to the location where that vehicle was. Right around the 127. It appears to have gone on its way, I'm telling you.
2: 10-4.

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0: 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They're out of gas as well. They refuse my services.
1: Yeah, for.
2: Graham Road, I need you in route 2.
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0: Hey, T-Nice, you can put me out of Winfield.
1: 2-4.
0: T-Nice.
1: Go ahead.
0: 1, southbound, be out with Texas, X-ray, Sierra Charlie, 8460.
1: 2-4.

44. Route to Winfield Memorial. Winfield Memorial, the funeral, the SO unit is requesting assistance with traffic for a funeral escort.

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0: CP10. Can I get you en route to 100 East Riddle Street, apartment 32A? Need someone removed from the residence. 100 East Street, apartment 32A. Need someone removed from the premises.
1: To get a description of the vehicle.
2: 10-4. I'll be en route.

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0: Headquarters 143.
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2: 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Can you sit up on the other side of town just in case you vehicle makes it to Manny?
3: 10-4, sir. I'm headed to the Life Church now.

0: 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We're not able to get a hold of anyone else at this time. We're still trying.
1: 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Thank you.

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0: You just passed that vehicle coming into Manny. They're passing Sky's the Limit.
1: Ten-4, I'm right here, bottom of range.
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0: 38 southbound, going to be out in Louisiana, Zulu 586515. That's Z586515.
1: I bought it.

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1: M2.
0: Yes, I'm be 10-6 traffic, 171 right here at Sabine State Bank. I've got one vehicle, Louisiana. Is that one, Julie?
1: I was unable to copy your traffic. 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
0: I'm be 10-6 with that vehicle right here at Sabine State Bank.
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0: 8 northbound, going to be out of Louisiana, Zulu, 631-571. Let's see, 631-571.
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0: Yes, ma'am. Myself and 14 is going to be 1098, 10-8. Call's been handed over to him, too.
1: Take more.

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2: Four.
3: Airport.
0: Airport.
2: Yes, everyone.
3: Ten four,
2: break headquarters 144. Make a pass through the area of the 100 block of Alaska Street, 100 block of Alaska. A juvenile called via 911 from a number I can't dial back, advising that she broke some property within her mother's residence. When I was trying to get more information, she disconnected the line.
4: That's in the 84, isn't it?
5: 10-4, just get behind it. That's why I keep up with y'all.

0: 45 Nice.
1: 45, go ahead.
0: Massachusetts at the 137 northbound, 3 Sam Lima Victor 23. That's 3 SLV 23.

0: out to JW near the graveyard. 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They just told me near the graveyard. In reference to the figure pointing, it's going to be between a Ram truck and a black Cadillac.
1: And 4, the guy by working JW.

0: forward. 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
1: 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So go ahead and come push around him. 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
0: Table.
2: Trigger and fire, go far 7. Get the traffic cleared out of Armstead. One out of the seat, come over in the straightaway. I'll shut it back down.

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1: 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Green Challenger.
0: Timber.
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1: And we're going to shut in.
2: Fire unit, go ahead and move that traffic out so I can come on through.
3: Working on it, they don't want to move.

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1: D-54?
0: I'll be out with APD to Green Oak Apartments off of Green Oak Avenue. Apparently there's a subject barricaded in one of these apartments. Be assisting them.
1: 10-4.
2: Is supposed to be a black Cadillac and a Ram, Dodge Ram, I'm not sure of the color of it.
3: 10-4.

1217 Old Roebling Road, 1217 Old Roebling Road. 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

0: You can check both units back 10-8. 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He was advised that they need to separate for at least for the rest of the day.
1: Two four.

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I was just asking because of that.

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0: 4.

0: Hey, of course, I'm going to be out with this one of these females at Ovaltine and College Ave. Additional information on the whereabouts of the juvenile.
1: That's what I'll buy you 19, you guys want to stop this time. Roger that, buy you 19.

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1: Hey, 5481 LZS 5481 right to 138 northbound.
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1: 24?
0: It's 117 just south of Provincetown. Gonna be out with Louisiana Handicap. 387912, Handicap 387912, Louisiana.

0: 13 Echo. Yes, ma'am. I'm going to be out of my unit for a few minutes down at the Stillwood.
1: 10-4.

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1: Flight.
0: Yeah, we're leaving.
2: And the non-commercial status is going to be suspended.
3: I was too. I was just checking.
2: 10-4.
0: Can't video unless somebody grabbed it. Wouldn't probably hurt to look.
4: Yeah, 10-4. I'm working my way down that wall.

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0: And it's going to be a 1050 down here. So get with North City and have them check their gear, make sure nobody picked it up.
1: 10-4.

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1: For. For the armory, so we can get that jump box for that SUV, because the other unit that 45 is attempting to get back into doesn't have air either.
2: I've got a box, give me a second.

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0: Okay, vehicle 2 is not wanting to do a report for this. I think it's going to be technically on private property here at JW. Driver 1 has left the scene before I got here. Driver 1 was Greg Dumars. I'll be 10-8. I'm going to do an incident report.
2: Sounds about right.

0: Jim, can you start me a call for a string of motors on 120 near Martinsville? I just got a 21 about it. I'm en route to it.
1: 10-4.

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1: Well, I'll be en route to it.
0: Several.

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140, I'm seeing you on the map. Looks like y'all are in Miller Creek. Riverbend's going to be that secondary apartment behind there. 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

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Super 1 on Kaiser, 850 Kaiser Avenue, make contact with Denise Reynolds to issue a bad notice. Good one.

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0: Take down the name Ruth Matheny, white female, will be transported. I'll be 10-8. What you have at 850 Kaiser?
1: I want to issue a notice. 142 should be in route.
0: Okay, can you give me the name of the business, please?
1: It's Super One.
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0: 01-259-5399. That's going to be ID only, Louisiana.
1: Say what?

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1: I'm advising I'm 1097 Super 1. Who do I need to speak with? Careful.

0: 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You want me to go handle that quick?
1: 10-4, if you don't mind, please.
0: 10-4, 26 Niagara, I'll be around.
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1: Yes, sir. Before a Port of Sailortown, Louisiana.
0: Stand for.
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0: Okay.

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1: Bigheart.
0: 0126 43 73 64 38. Should come back, Jenkins.
1: Six on the view, bro. You came in 10-1 after that.
0: So 1, 2, 6, 4, 3, 7, 3, 8.

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Union routes, JW Thomas, H2, Hotel 2. And make contact with, LaTanya Parker. She advised somebody jumped on her sister. Good one.

0: And sorry, can I get you in route to 1364 Kane Street? 1364 Kane Street. You'll make contact with a George Eva. He's wanting to report property damage.
1: Yes, I'll take that call.

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1: Headquarters.
2: You can locate a safety for Michael LeBlanc, blackmail, local.
0: Doors and gates are locked. I'll be in route 38.
2: Correction. Conley.
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0: South Horn.
4: First Street, and I got a Louisiana 28, you can run.
5: 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It's oversized low boy, the track, huh?
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0: 165 Monroe Highway in front of Walmart, with Louisiana 201 Juliet Mike X-ray. 201 JMX on a red Dodge Charger.
1: 10-4.

0: Juan Apple.
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1: 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I'll be here a second.

0: One thirty two.
1: Okay, take down Texas class Charlie 483-98871. Repeating 483-98871 out of Texas.
0: Half one.
2: Sure, Fairfield.
0: 10-4.

0: through, it came back through on Armani Moore. Armani Moore status is not eligible.
1: 10-4, showing Texas not eligible.
0: 10-4.
1: Subject for Louisiana class IB9673391, repeating 9673391, Louisiana class. I also checked 29s, see if his class C is suspended or if it's just canceled.
0: 10-4. Break next to 38 is going to be a possible Nicholas Vane. Nicholas Vane.

0: 142. I've got that name in Flex, but nothing else. No DOB or 26 number.
1: We've been released from the scene by command. We'll be back in service.
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0: From the law, West Baton Rouge Sheriff's Office and the East Baton Rouge Sheriff's Office, multiple officers of 97 had to call all these crash scenes.

0: That subject is clear 29. Certified fee echo is 921-1222. 921-1222 out of Louisiana. I'm showing it's expired 01-08 of 2024.
1: Yeah.

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1: Only Louisiana vessel 9616 Foxtrot Tango. 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Can you email that to me?
0: Boy, stand by.

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Black 117 with Louisiana 372 Hotel Mike Alpha 372 HMA.

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0: 45.
1: 38 northbound, going to be out of Louisiana, 718 Golf Echo India, 1718 GEI.
0: 10-10-9 of Milwaukee, 718 northbound. 4.

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0: 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No fishing license.
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Is this going to be the suspect or the complainant?

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2: 13.
1: Good. 38 was trying to speak with him. 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Standby's come out.
0: They requested dispatch anyway. 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
1: Yes, sir. 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

0: Günaydın efendim. Back to Nate, one citation, one warning. Okay.
1: Boy. 132-28 Home Bay Suplex 2019 Toyota pickup, black in color, expiration 09-2027. Flags are clear, insurance is confirmed.
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0: Texas Top of Golf, Lima 3361, DGL 3361, 139 northbound.
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When we pulled up, the mail subject had left. 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
0: East pulling into MAX with Louisiana 408, Hotel X-Ray Uniform, 408HXU, on a Silver Impala. If you could, never mind, Silver Impala.
1: 4.
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2: Well, somebody was going to copy 26. Zero one zero zero four four five five seven. 01-00-44-557. That's going to be the subject who was selling the puppies.
3: Alright.
2: They advised them that they need the permit to sell here. They advised they didn't know that. Copy for that.
4: Copy,
1: 29-5-6. Go ahead, 25.
5: 11-25, we are clear of Rapides, but we're going to be down for a little while. We got a swap truck, go pick up another truck and all that.
1: Copy that, 25.
0: 109, we're clear.
1: Copy, 109. You could postpone to 1.
0: Roger, we're going to get fuel on the way.

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1: 494 gonna be east of, Carson, east of 1. LSU tag 40707, repeating 40707.
2: Yeah, can I just get a...

P26 Region 3. 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It's going to be an orange Kia Forte.

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1: It's what?
2: Seven, eight.
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2: Buffalo.
0: 25, Sabine, connection. Hey,
1: Buffalo.
4: Golf Kilo Mike, Louisiana 147 GKM.
1: 10-4.

0: can you make a pass in the area of Rowena and Six, Rowena and Six, in reference to a black male subject wearing a blue shirt? Citizen called advising that they blew the horn at that male subject and he attempted to throw something at their vehicle. It didn't hit or damage the vehicle. The subject also pushed him off. The complainant does not wish to speak with an officer, but wants an officer to speak with that individual.
1: Don't worry about it, 142. I'm here on Dixie. I can handle it. Headquarters, I've got that, but you say he was wearing a blue shirt?
0: 10-4.
1: Well, I'll make a pass if I can locate that subject.
0: No.
2: Class Echo.
0: 4.

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1: Can you have a medical at 315 Andrews Street? 315 Andrews Street. We're on the line with the Kate Hinton time.

0: first responders, 983 first responders. 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
1: Who are you transporting?
2: I already know we're transporting. We don't need
1: them anymore. Okay, I'll let
0: him know to cancel. 10-4. I will be in.

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1: 28 East at Browns Lane. It looks like a Pennsylvania tag. 626 Alpha Zulu Zulu. 626 AZZ on the Hyundai Elantra. The tag is 10 is

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1: 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I'm code 4.
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1: 138 northbound, going to be out with Colorado Echo Delta X-Ray Tango 95. EDXT 95.
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1: 683, Juliet, Foxtrot, Mike, I'm sorry.
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0: 2024 Cadillac, blue in color. 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

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And he gets notified.

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0: 25.
1: Near the 146 northbound, the mail at Texas 28, November Bravo Zulu 3751, Texas NBZ 3751.
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0: White in color. 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
2: This is 26, 012, 621, 26. 012, 621, 26 out of Texas.

0: that is in a clear cut on Rittner Road. But you have deputy in the house. Could you please be because there is something wrong with this subject?
1: Going 38 northbound, going to be out of Texas, Sam Bravo Hotel, 8997. SPH 8997.
0: That they're on the 191 end of Rittner Road. If you come off of Highway 6,

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1: Good.
0: Are you en route to Retina Road? My caller said it's going to be on the one end of the corner. He thinks there could be solid with a clear cut, waving his hand as if he was trying to get attention to stop traffic. If you come off the Highway 6 side, it will be past the old sawmill, and it will be the clear cut on the left. I do have visual 3 first responders en route, just in case there is something wrong with the subject.
1: 25 civilian, I'm already en route out there.
0: 10-4.
1: I'm going to take the 191 side if you want to go for 6. 10-4. We're coming by Mark's wholesale tire.

0: 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These are his cows, so you can contact whoever's coming out and let them know they're going to be Mr. Chamberlain cows.
1: 10-4.
2: SB-31, do you have traffic?
1: Be out with a signal 18, southbound lane of 171, 2 miles north of Parish Land.
2: 10-4.
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0: 10-4.
2: My contact was 2019 Kia, silver in color, 09-2027, glass clear. Insurance is confirmed.
3: Okay, well, thank you.
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0: M2 for me.
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0: Yes, ma'am. Patient refuses to go to SMC. All man units show up on day 8, 10, 8.
1: 10-4.
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0: SP25, SP7, be advised I'm back on the lines with my caller. He's saying there was a little white car there. It is no longer there. He does have a fake body. He does not see the male subject. He's got to continue on down closer to his house to see if he can see them that way.
1: 10-4. Would you just fix the turn order in the route?

0: 1306.
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0: Last vehicle is valid. 1050 Local 29 check has one prior proceeding.
1: Believe me, I believe smaller white car. They are still in the area of
2: Thank you for
1: locating.
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0: Yankee 432530 comes back on a gray 2019 Toyota that expires in 2028. The cable out of Pineville. It is showing a canceled plate.
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0: 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Donna Allen passed out.
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0: Copy, Ohio DL Sierra Delta 425640, repeating Sierra Delta 425640.

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3: We're on the 145 northbound, exit 28, X-ray Foxtrot Hotel, 7695, Texas, XFH 7695.

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1: 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I haven't left the area. Everybody seems code 4.
0: Apartment 19.
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1: So SC21.
2: Go ahead.
1: Can I get you to head out to 29 Goodman Drive? 29 Goodman Drive. Give me a reference to a act of 29. Give me a 21, please, for information.
3: 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Your run number is 582. 582 is your run number.
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0: Okay, comes back on a maroon 2025 Dodge Durango to Ian Holden, LLC out of Roswell, 5-2027.
1: 10-4, I'll be 10-8.
0: 10-4.

0: Take the negative. The last one is capitalized name and date of birth.
1: Nah, River. Did you call about 1080
0: first? 4. Please, Commerce Billy, November 15 of 1990. Be on a black female.

0: What's your name?
1: M4.
0: Six nine one Juliet Kilo Juliet.
2: Okay. 35 negatives. North be out with Louisiana 660 JKP. That's 660 Juliet King Papa.
3: For Juliet Kilo Papa or Quebec Papa?
2: JKP. J is in Juliet, King is in K is in King, P is in Papa.
3: Go for it.
1: Out of Anacoco. Interest is confirmed.

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1: Poland at post

0: Speaking negative. Y'all get anything back on this 26 by name and DOP?
1: That was subject.
0: Table.
1: Table class I and class D Papa.
0: Can you add this to the call for me?
1: Step forward.
2: So it's
3: D21. Go ahead.
2: Just received a call from our caller stating that she talked to her daughter at the residence, and this male subject told her that he's about to be leaving to go back to Mississippi.
3: Simple.

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3: Between NASA and telephone companies, get in contact with Ms. Debbie Evans. She would like to report that her grandchildren's birth certificates and social security numbers have been stolen. She would just like to file a report.
0: 10-4, ma'am. 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
2: 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The 6.
0: On the Alexander subject, I put in the call. Can you check 29 through Sabine and Vernon?
2: Step forward, break negative 50. Also be the 1050 local 29. Check on the Dallas subject.
0: Table.
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1: 42.
0: We'll be around to Ms. Moffitt's. I made contact with Chase Edwards, who wanted to have a subject removed, who's loitering on the property.

0: Niagara just sent you 15 and 13. Y'all still call for it? Step four, break Niagara 45. You still call for it?
1: I'm going 10-8 now.
0: Step four, break Niagara D6, D5. Y'all still call for
2: it? Cool.
0: Step four, be advised on that Taylor subject, 1050 local 29, 1050 29 through Sabine and Vernon.
3: 25, you got traffic?
4: 1098, back in route to the parish.
3: 10-4.
4: 25, Niagara 10-4. 145 northbound, Louisiana 28, 644 Hotel Yankee Bravo, Louisiana 644 HYB, 145 northbound.

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1: 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Comes back on a Ronnie Glenn DeGraff. Confirmed.
0: 10-4, be advised, my handheld's not getting out. I got one detained.
1: 10-4, detained, 1719.
2: 21, you're code 4, we can back it down. 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

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That'll be Highway 6 West Clark Loop.

0: 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I'll be out with Louisiana 28865 Hotel India Delta 865 HID.
1: 10-4. Can I get the 26? Yeah, I'll send 22 when he's trying to give it to me. And if I said I need the 26, I was going to CH.
2: 10-4. Break 144. 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
1: 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Still 4, break negative 78, you got traffic.
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0: The 25. I have a Signal 99 that I'm on the phone with now. They're coming into Natchitoches Parish as we speak from DeSoto. They're going southbound. It'll be a white Toyota Sienna, older. The front bumper is hanging off. It's going all over the road and has almost ran a couple of people off the road.
1: You guys come from where?
2: What's that? Pick up the man.
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1: I'm on a traffic stop, I-49 near the Allen exit, Texas 28, Kilo Foxtrot Delta 4858, Texas KFB 4858.

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2: On the stop, Highway 6 West in Clark Loop with Louisiana 946, Charlie Victor Bravo, 946 CVB.
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1: And there was a single 99. I've been keeping out on the traffic going southbound, and I haven't observed anything yet. I'm going to sit at the 148 and see if I can't locate it.
2: 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They're doing a treatment place.

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3: D3 Niagara. D3 is going to be en route to 426 Marcella Road in reference to a fire. Landowner called me about it. You can go ahead and place out D3 units. Be en route to 426. No. Highway 71 and Marcella Road.

0: We are route to MLK near the area of the MLK Rec Center. 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

0: Because I was going to call him 76 Maui, 71-84 on Marsfield Road, 71-84 on Marsfield Road. Every three overseas call reps to a fire. They've already got a unit on the scene. They've asked us, I should have it out shortly.
1: Well.
0: You said there's going to be a goal?
1: No.
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5: 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Tango Whiskey Charlie 5246.

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I'm walking to the pole, get your pole number right now.

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0: 2018 Chevy White to Eliseo Flores, present and expires June of 26th. It is clear. 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
1: You already made a correction. 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
0: Yes, sir.
1: So I made contact with the troop that I have somebody around.
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0: 202-7 traffic stop. 192 northbound I-49, going to be on Louisiana tag 886, Hotel Whiskey Yankee 886 HWI.
1: 10-4.
2: 215 photo, high inspection service.

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0: Same way, Dane, Highway 5, Main Street, Louisiana, Zulu 611816, D611816.
1: 10-4.

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1: Traffic stop.
2: 36.
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1: Louisiana 116-320-26. Again, 116-320-26.
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2: 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Armstrong was, he was on your wire. Where is Connecticut?
0: 10-4.

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